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Nick Rivers, want to take a moment and just say thank you to all first responders. Every one of you, heroes, fire, police, EMS, nurses, thank you for everything.

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Thinking about Kyle Busch and his passing today at the age of 41. Thinking about his family, NASCAR family. Man, this is going to be a tough Coca-Cola 600 this weekend in Charlotte.

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All right, if you're not at the Hardy Show, all right, we're keeping each other company. It's fine. I'm fine. Everything's fine. Sorry, we're going to the next show. 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
1: 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I'm still in shock.

tell you, just still thinking about and in shock over the passing of NASCAR legend Kyle Busch at the age of 41. Man, I lived in Charlotte. I have hung out with Kyle many times, and what he has done, not just for racing. A lot of people don't know this. He started the Bundle of Joy Fund to help families struggling with infertility. A massive, massive country fan as well. I am hurting for Samantha, their kids, the Busch family. Man, that's a big one. That's it. That is a big loss. Amen.

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All right, a couple requests for it, a couple messages on the B105 app. For Megan Maroney, Beautiful Things. Love it. Thanks for the request. I got her next after Sam Hunt. Got a good

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11: For sure. 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

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I'm a snorer. I ain't judging, but I can't win. 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

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He's the overall man. It's what he wears, even in the dead of summer. 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

All right, couple requests for the new John Party. Boots off. I got it next on B105. At least John Party knows his wheelhouse. Songs about boots.

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You know, concert nights are always a little crazier. And I just want to say thank you. Talking to first responders, fire, police, EMS, nurses, every one of you heroes. Thank you for everything.

yeah, that song sounds great on the radio, but even better live. How about that? A couple friends texted me pictures, video of the show tonight. Tucker Wetmore did that song. Dude, that song is a straight-up roller coaster ride, isn't it? It's B105.

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11: Two guys drove to work. 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

day, Potts Farm was a place to go. 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
6: Hello.
5: You were impressed about how much money you walked out of there with. 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
5: So not only one, but two vacations Kelly's going to go on for stuff that has just literally been sitting around, I'm guessing, for years.
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6: For sure, I wouldn't wait any longer.
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5: I'm Becca, and here's what's happening this week in Nashville. Tucker Wetmore is on a roll. He was just named the ACM New Male Artist of the Year. He also is on the verge of having another number one song, and he wrapped up the first very successful leg of his Brunette tour. And Tucker told me he's still trying to wrap his head around all of it.
6: I'm still processing a lot of my life. Not just that, but like everything the past 2 years. It's just been a roller coaster of emotions, and it's been a rocket ship, and I'm just so blessed to be strapped down to it and figuring it out. But it's a lot to process sometimes, but I'm very blessed to be able to do it.
5: Thomas Rhett just celebrated a big milestone in his career with his latest song, Ain't a Bad Life, with Jordan Davis, becoming the 25th number one song of his career. And Thomas says when he thinks back to just getting started, it is not something he ever could have imagined.
7: No, not at all. I mean, me and my band talk about it all the time, of like our first year on the road, 2012, being like, how fun would it be to have one hit, you know? And then how fun would it be to have two? And now we're standing here in 2026 talking about 25 number ones. It really is surreal. It is not by my own doing. This is a vertical deal right here, but very, very grateful.
5: And when he talks about it being a vertical deal, Thomas says he gives all the glory to God. Kelsey Hart has a new song, Fireworks, and he didn't write it, but he explains why he was drawn to it and wanted to record it.
8: So the story behind Fireworks, it was a song that kind of came last minute for us. I love the lyric behind the song. You know, it's pretty much about not going back to a relationship. You keep going back to it, but knowing you shouldn't. And I thought they wrote it really well, and it was one I wanted to get in and record as soon as possible.
5: And that's what's happening this week in Nashville. And here's Kelsey Hart with Fireworks, brought to you by Curb Records.

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1: I'm Becca, and here's what's happening this week in Nashville. Tucker Wetmore is on a roll. He was just named the ACM New Male Artist of the Year. He also is on the verge of having another number one song, and he wrapped up the first very successful leg of his brunette tour. And Tucker told me he's still trying to wrap his head around all of it.
6: I'm still processing a lot of my life. Not just that, but like everything the past 2 years. It's just been a roller coaster of emotions, and it's been a, like, God willing, a rocket ship, and I'm just so blessed to be strapped down to it and figuring it out. But it's a lot to process sometimes, but I'm very blessed to be able to do it.
1: Thomas Rhett just celebrated a big milestone in his career with his latest song, Ain't a Bad Life, with Jordan Davis, becoming the 25th number one song of his career. And Thomas says when he thinks back to just getting started, it is not something he ever could have imagined.
7: No, not at all. I mean, me and my band talk about it all the time, of like our first year on the road, 2012, being like, how fun would it be to have one hit, you know? And then how fun would it be to have two? And now we're standing here in 2026 talking about 25 number ones. It really is surreal. It is not by my own doing. This is a vertical deal right here, but very, very grateful.
1: And when he talks about it being a vertical deal, Thomas says he gives all the glory to God. Kelsey Hart has a new song, Fireworks, and he didn't write it, but he explains why he was drawn to it and wanted to record it.
8: So the story behind Fireworks, it was a song that kind of came last minute for us. I love the lyric behind the song. You know, it's pretty much about not going back to a relationship. You keep going back to it, but knowing you shouldn't. And I thought they wrote it really well, and it was one I wanted to get in and record as soon as possible.
1: And that's what's happening this week in Nashville. And here's Kelsey Hart with Fireworks, brought to you by Curb Records.

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1: I can't believe this. I'm still in shock.

0: Chessie. I get so annoyed when people excessively say bless you when people sneeze.
1: Anna.
2: I have a shopping problem. As I get older, I'm like, maybe I should go to like shopping counseling.
1: Chessie and Anna on B105.
0: Well, hello. It's just me, Chessie. Anna is not here right now because she's currently in the airport at CBG with her dear sweet man, Mr. Man, blood on. Jake, our producer's in here. Let me tell you how this morning went, Jake. For me, it went pretty well for me. I got a solid four and a half hours of sleep. And you beat me to work today, which tells me you either slept like crap or you just felt like you had a ton of work to do.
3: Both, actually.
0: Okay.
3: So there, yeah.
0: Okay, cool. That's both of us, actually. But this morning I text at like three. Well, I texted her last night when I was leaving Riverbend, the Hardy show. And I'm like, hey, I gotta go. I think it's like 8:05 p.m. It's my time to leave now.
3: Yeah.
0: The concert hasn't even started, but you know, we wake up early and she never writes back. And so her and her man are going to be in Seattle for the next couple of days. She was partying at Riverbend last night.
3: Of course she was.
0: And she has to board the flight at like right now at CDG. I'm like, you're out of control.
3: Yep.
0: And I text, neither of her or Mr. Man write back. So finally at like 4:40, I call. She goes, I'm in GSA right now. So she's good. And I'm like, dang, don't panic me like that.
3: Yeah.
0: I help pay for your plane ticket.
3: Yeah, exactly. You don't want it to go to waste.
0: Well, because I gave her one of those BOGO things.
3: Yeah,
0: so
3: yeah.
0: I was like, gosh, dang, make sure you get on your flight. But I think everything's fine. Everything's good. We had fun last night at Hardy. Did you enjoy meeting people? Because we kind of had to walk away for a little bit.
3: Yeah, it was great. Big Dave and I got to hang out and meet a bunch of folks. Saw some people I went to high school with, which was cool. It was a good time, man. We had a lot of fun.
0: What about, did you hear the interview that he did with Tucker Wetmore?
3: I haven't yet. I have to go back and listen to it. I'm going to go listen on his podcast.
0: Did he tell you? Okay. Tucker Wetmore apparently was selling a shirt last night at the show.
3: I saw this one.
0: I did not see it. I only heard about it.
3: Yeah.
0: So Big Dave interviewed Tucker Wetmore, who sings... it's so early right
3: Brunette.
0: Now. Brunette.
3: Yeah.
0: And his name is Tucker, which rhymes with another word. And his last name is Wetmore. Mm-hmm. So, and women find him very attractive. He sells a shirt and it says Tucker Wetmore. Underneath it says, I'm already soaked. I'm like, oh, and he was very quick to point out to Dave. He goes, it wasn't my idea. He approved it.
3: Oh, a genius idea, though.
0: I bet they sell so many of those. If we met you last night, it was great. If we didn't meet you, hopefully we will in the future.
3: Yep.
0: And best of luck to Anna and Mr. Man on their hopefully non-chaotic trip to Seattle for the weekend.
1: Chessie and Anna.

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1: Anna, you have a wonderful boyfriend.
2: Yes.
1: He actually has a nickname and his own theme song. You may remember.
2: Oh, yeah.
1: His name's Mr. Man.
3: Mr. Man.
1: Oh, yeah.
3: Anna's new dream. He is the cutest.
1: Mr. Man, you have been dating him for over a year and a half at this point. You've gone on one major trip with him. That was to Croatia.
2: Yeah.
1: And when you were on the trip to Croatia, you guys ran into a little bit of a snag. You guys were having disagreements in the airport. We got on the phone with him. This is what he said.
4: You know, we all know Anna. When she's right about something, she doesn't let it go.
1: Oh, yeah? Now, you guys are going to Seattle. Tell me, is there going to be problems on this trip, or have you figured everything out?
2: I really hope we will not have problems, but there's one issue. It is the Space Needle in Seattle. You know, the thing that they're like that they're known for.
1: Well, explain the Space Needle just in case somebody doesn't know.
2: I don't know what it is. It's like a tower. Like, I really don't know what it is. I just know I need to go to it. Do you know what it is?
1: Oh, my goodness.
2: I'm just going.
1: It is a very, very tall structure, very skinny, like a needle. And there's like an observation deck. You can go all the way to the top.
2: And get a great view of the city.
1: That's
2: there
1: right.
2: There we go. So that's what it is. So I'm like, we got to go. And he was like, Anna, no, I can't. I'm not going up there. And I was like, LaDon, this is the like whole tourist thing you're supposed to do. We watched Final Destination movie like a year ago where they all died in the Space Needle, like the glass in the floor cracked and it snapped and everyone it catches on fire and everybody blows up and dies. And he is like, Anna, really? We watched the Final Destination where everyone dies and you want to go up there? And so I told him, I was like, you know what? Fine. You don't have to go, but I'm going. So I don't know how long it's going to take or how long I'll be up there, but I'll be there. So you can do whatever you want. I do believe he has decided to go with me, but I've not gotten an official confirmation.
1: So
2: that's the biggest.
1: He is letting a movie influence his reason to not want to go out there, but now he's convinced. Tell him that his friend Jesse, in Vegas, they've got the Stratosphere. Do you know what the Stratosphere is?
2: No.
1: Oh, boy. You and your skinny, tall buildings, you don't know.
2: Oh,
1: it's very similar, except they have like roller coasters on top.
2: Wow.
1: I rode on a ride where the coaster rolls off the side. Anna, there is literally nothing but like 1,000 feet below you.
2: Heck yeah.
1: We have somebody calling that has been to the Space Needle that would like to talk about it. Good morning. This is our producer, Haley. Hello, Haley.
5: Good morning. Hello.
1: Haley.
2: Oh, hey, girl.
1: So why should Mr. Man go to the Space Needle?
5: Listen, I love the Space Needle. It's so fun. The view is incredible. You get to see the hospital that Grey's Anatomy is like, that they show, and I love heights, so it's an incredible view. It's so pretty. There's a really nice bar up there. It's great. I love it, and you have to go.
2: Wait, the bar was in the movie. The bar, I think that actually caused some serious issues in Final Destination.
1: Not the bar. Don't bring the bar
2: they
1: up.
2: They were all dancing up there, and everyone was drunk. Oh, boy.
5: Okay, no one's dancing up there.
2: Okay, that's good.
1: Oh, so that means the floor should be okay and won't shatter?
5: Yeah, you should be good. No one's up there dancing.
2: Oh, thank goodness. Okay, well, that takes care of that. Thanks, Haley. I'm going to let LaDon know that Jesse, Haley, Jake, are you, whose side are you on?
6: I get his fear, but I think it's something you have to do.
2: Okay. We did the arch. In St. Louis, like, we've done that.
1: Yes, for sure. He needs to Mr. Sketchy. Man up, is what I have to say.
2: I knew you'd be on my side.
1: He's my buddy. He'll be all right. He's
2: going to be so mad that I did this and be like, you knew what you were doing.
1: Yeah. Just tell him I still want to be his friend. Okay. I only have so many of them.
0: Jesse and Anna.

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0: Okay, well, then what the heck is it?
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0: Born and raised on the banks of the Ohio. 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B105. And now, three things you need to know with Jesse and Anna.
1: Some sad news out of the world of NASCAR. Yesterday, as NASCAR star Kyle Busch has died at the age of 41 following a sudden and severe illness. The two-time NASCAR Cup Series champion passed away yesterday, just days after being hospitalized and withdrawing from this weekend's races at Charlotte Motor Speedway. Kyle Busch, who won more than 200 races across NASCAR's three national series, is survived by his wife Samantha and their children. And it's pretty heartbreaking because just the other day, May 18th, 4 days ago, Kyle tweeted to his son, who was having a birthday, his young son. He said, "Your mom and I are so proud of who you're turning out to be. You're the best kid, and on and off the track, you amaze us every day. Keep doing what you're doing, and there's no limit to what you'll accomplish. I love you, buddy." Dang, that is so sad. Kyle Busch, RIP, 41 years old. There is a Norwood eighth grader who's making local education history and is believed to be the first middle school student ever enrolled at Cincinnati State, who's taking a part in the College Credit Plus program. The leaders there at the school say she's earning college credit before high school even begins. They plan to honor her at the Norwood School Board meeting this coming Monday night. Dang, eighth grade in college. I definitely graduated high school first before I went the college route. And finally, Jelly Roll performs stand-up at the Netflix Is a Joke Fest in L.A. We have a little bit of audio of Jelly doing his thing.
2: I walked right out here and looked at the crowd and was like, man, I'm fixing to get myself in some real trouble, dude. I think the last time I was this nervous, I was in front of the parole board. Y'all, I figured if Post Malone could try country music, I could try comedy. I have lost quite a bit of weight. I was always fat, but when I was born, it wasn't a delivery. It was a DiGiorno's.
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1: Thank you, Denise. Going into Memorial Day weekend, we start dry today, but by noon, most of us will be getting rain, and there's rain chances every single day this weekend. Showers today, heavy rain and a few storms, high 68. Spotty showers continue tonight with a low of 63.

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1: There's a trend: adults are using pacifiers. Adults, like grown people, using pacifiers. They say it brings them back to like childhood comfort, and it can be used to ease anxiety. And even some adults are using it to help themselves stop smoking, like cigarettes. And this is a really prominent trend in China right now, but it's not staying there. There are people here in the U.S. that have made these videos on TikTok as well.
2: I just don't understand. I just don't know. Listen, our producer Jake's in here. Hello, Jake. You're the only one that's married in this room.
3: Mm-hmm.
2: You also have two kids. You have Max and then young Chase. Is he a pacifier kind of fella?
3: He is a pacifier
2: kid. So, Jake, what would you do if you came home today, for example, and let's just assume your wife's there. She's awake. She's watching young Chase.
3: Yeah.
2: And you came home and all of a sudden she's just chatting. She's just, I don't know where she grabs that little passy out of young Chase's mouth, and it's like.
3: That noise. Oh,
4: what would you do? It would be weird. I will say this, though. I think that sucking on the pacifier is interesting, is a weird choice. However, I have found myself on multiple occasions.
2: Oh, no.
4: As I'm holding him, like, I put it in my mouth to do something, and I forget it's there, and I'm, like, munching on it, like, a little bit

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1: We will start dry today, mostly cloudy, but then the rain moves in, and by noon, most of us will be having rain, showers likely, and a few storms today, high 68. Spotty showers continue tonight with a low of 63.
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0: B105, Jesse and Anna. Just Jesse today. Anna will be back on Wednesday. This was Michelle in Anderson yesterday. When she found out she won $10,000, we said, what are you going to spend the money on?
1: I have a college student. He plays football for Georgetown in Kentucky. He has a lot of away games, so that's going to cost some money because they're not close.
0: Yeah. So she can travel the country to see her son play. Maybe a kitchen renovation, too, she said. Congrats, Michelle. Enjoy $10,000.

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2: I have a famous turkey gobble, a turkey impression, if you will. And I do this all the time. I don't know why or where I learned it. It just happened one day. The boys are always impressed. Jesse, our producer, Jake's in here too.
3: You say it's famous like everybody knows.
2: It's famous around town.
3: What's about to be?
2: Here's my turkey gobble. This is pretty good. This is me. Okay, here we go. I'm basically, what do you say? I'm karate chopping my neck.
3: It sounds
2: really,
3: it's wet.
2: It is weird. I don't know why I do that. It's a pretty good turkey gobble though.
3: Can we, hold on, one more time? You can't just.
2: All right.
4: All right.
2: It kind of hurts my neck when I do it.
3: Go ahead.
2: The other day I'm doing this and I don't know, we started talking about animal impressions and I'm like, do you guys have like an animal impression that you can do very well? Because I've got another animal. Can I
3: show another that?
2: Yeah, let me. This one is, and you know it, a dolphin.
3: Oh, boy. Oh no. That sounds like a muskrat. I don't know.
2: Okay, so dolphin's not good. The turkey's impressive, though.
4: The turkey is very impressive.
3: Unbelievable.
2: So, Jesse, you go ahead first.
3: I don't feel confident on any of these.
2: You have to be confident.
3: I have two horse impressions.
4: Oh.
2: You're not supposed to tell us. Okay, go for it.
3: Oh.
2: Yeah,
3: oh,
2: I want to guess.
3: Okay, well,
2: guess.
3: These are both horse impressions, and then I have another one. I won't tell you what it is. You have to guess what it is, okay? Here's the horse. That wasn't good.
2: A raspberry?
3: Raspberry.
2: Isn't that a raspberry? Where you blow on someone's belly button?
3: I don't know what you and your boyfriend are doing behind the scenes, but. No, okay. How about this? My dad's. This is the sound of a horse trotting down the road.
4: All right.
3: Okay. Right? You wouldn't know. Okay. And here's a pig, a sow, okay?
4: That's pretty good.
2: Watching your face.
4: The facial expression's really good.
3: Oh, I've never seen my face where I do it. It's not good.
2: Your eyes got really big.
4: Oh, my gosh.
2: And you were looking at me. Jake.
3: I'm sorry.
4: Well, I kind of have one, but it's more of a visual. So it's like.
3: Let's get yourself situated.
2: He's walking around. You look like
3: you're a silverback. Are you a silverback?
2: I'm scared. I don't know.
5: It's supposed to be an ape.
2: A Jake.
3: What?
2: Is that what you do? He's pounding on his chest.
5: That's what I do for my kid. He thinks it's hilarious.
2: I can't.
3: Who for who?
5: For Max.
3: Oh, I thought you said
2: his
3: your wife.
2: 2-year-old.
5: That's how we made our kids.
3: They said Mal. Okay.
2: Oh, my stomach hurts.
3: What's your favorite? Other than yours.
2: I kind of like the pig because
4: the pig
2: your face.
4: Good.
2: I think we're getting a call. Yeah, we want you to share your animal impressions with us.
3: Hello, good morning. Who's this?
6: Good morning, this is Gary.
2: Okay, Gary, don't tell us what animal you're going to do, but just do the impression and then we'll guess, okay?
6: Oh, okay, you ready?
2: Yeah.
3: Ready.
6: Okay.
2: I've never heard that animal. I've never.
3: Hold on.
5: Do it again.
3: Good.
2: What is that?
5: That's a seal. It's a seal, right?
6: A seal. It's a seal. Yeah, it's my seal.
5: I love it. I had to do that.
3: Oh, God, it sounded like one of my exes. God, Gary.
6: That's good.
0: Jesse and Anna.
7: 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I'm Denise Johnson. That's your traffic.
3: Thank you, Denise. Going into Memorial Day weekend, we start dry today, but by noon, most of us will be getting rain, and there's rain chances every single day this weekend. Showers today, heavy rain and a few storms, high 68. Spotty showers continue tonight with a low of 63.
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1: So what are you going to do with the money? 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
1: I can't believe this. I'm still in shock.

Jesse and Anna on B105. It's just Jesse today. Anna will be back again on Wednesday. Enjoy a couple of hours with no rain. For most of us, no rain. And then it starts around noon. And then rain chances every day through Memorial Day weekend.

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1: Our Truth Jar is where crazy stories come from. Sometimes they're recent, sometimes they're from the past. It all is based on the question we pull out of the jar. If you ever have a question for us, or you're like, no, they won't answer my question. They don't have enough guts for it. Try us. Please address that one to Anna. hey@jesseandanna.com. That's our email. We'll both get it. Anna, your question is this. Have you ever done something to try to get out of doing more work at your job?
2: Yes.
1: I'm trying to think. Like,
2: I'm sure. I'm generally like a hard worker. Like, I pride myself in working hard because I hate laziness. Something that comes to mind is when I worked at a brewery, if I needed a little break, I would be like, oh, I have to go to the bathroom. And I'd be like, it's going to be a bad one.
1: Well, first of all,
2: like poop.
1: Okay, I got it. No one ever says it's going to be a bad one when they have to go number one.
2: Oh, well, okay, that's true.
1: Well, man, I'm going to be doing that for a while.
2: But it wasn't true. Like, I didn't really have, it wasn't going to be a bad one. Nothing was going to happen in there. I just wanted to chill. So I was a hostess. So I sat the tables and there would always be like, one or two other hosts there. And if it was a really busy night, there'd be multiple. And I would just get so exhausted. I'd be like, ah, guys, sorry, my stomach. I'm going to have to be out for like 10 minutes. I was like, I'll come back as soon as I can. But this is bad.
1: You are the worst liar. Anna's so specific. I'm going to be gone at least 10 to 15 minutes. I think it's going to be bad. But you make it sound like you're the only person that's ever had this excuse. The bathroom... I go into the bathroom at various places. Have you ever seen it where like the custodial dude's in there, like texting in the corner?
2: Yep. Yes.
1: Cause he knows his manager, like is
2: no one's going to go
1: his
2: in there.
1: Boss is probably a woman. She can't come in there. So he's hiding.
2: Since I was a kid, the bathroom has been my safe place.
3: Oh yeah.
2: Like no one can get you in there. Cause my mom, I felt like would always be like, I need you to go down to the basement. Bring me up some canned goods.
1: It's like, I got to poop 10 to 15
2: minutes.
1: And I'd
2: be like, Mom, I have to go to the bathroom really bad. It's going to be a long one. And she'd be like, are you all right in there? You need to eat some prunes.
3: Anna, I would do the exact same thing when I worked at a grocery store.
2: You I'd did? Like, yes.
3: Yeah, guys, sorry, I got to go in. I would 10, 15, 20 minutes sometimes.
2: What are they going to say?
3: Yeah, what are you going to do? You going to tell me that I'm not going to the bathroom?
1: Honestly,
3: there's no proof.
1: That explains some of those grocery store bathrooms I've been in. It is a disaster in there.
2: You're not cleaning them up.
1: It's not good. There's a lot of employees taking breaks in there.
2: No, I would just sit on my phone like, doing who knows what. Mm-hmm. But we had stalls. Was yours private? Because mine was stalls.
3: No, we had stalls. I would sit in there.
2: Yeah, so you had to literally go in a stall and like you had to chill on the toilet. Because if you were just in by the sink, someone could come in and they'd be like, I thought you were...
1: Oh,
2: so you had to really you had to play it out.
1: Well, God, I'm really struggling. Somebody walks in, you go, you know.
3: I'd be like, yeah, oh, this is not good.
2: Yeah.
1: Flush the toilet six times. Thanks for sharing, Anna. I think
2: welcome.
1: All of us have done that.
2: Okay,
1: yeah. That's our Truth Jar.
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4: We had an accident northbound 7175 right around 12th Street. They cleared that pretty quick. You've got some just traffic picking up as you're heading in northbound 7175 right around Dixie heading towards the river. Just seeing a little heavier traffic. 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I'm Denise Johnson. That's your traffic.
1: We will start dry today, mostly cloudy, but then the rain moves in. And by noon, most of us will be having rain, showers likely, and a few storms today. High 68. Spotty showers continue tonight with a low of 63.
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Jesse and Anna on B105. It is just Jesse for a couple of days. Anna and Mr. Man are headed to Seattle for the weekend. Speaking of Anna, this is actual audio of Anna snoring. She really gets after it. I told her to get a sleep apnea, get one of those masks. And she's like, I don't need it. I'm like, I don't know. Have you heard that? But the good news is we're doing a contest called Queen City's Loudest Snorer. And Anna is not eligible because she's number one. She wins it. 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And if that's you, you could win a plush mattress and adjustable base valued at $7,999. 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And you can get entered at B105.com. 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

0: raised on the banks of the Ohio. WUPE, Cincinnati's home for country music, B105. And now, three things you need to know with Jesse and Anna.
1: 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A Cincinnati staple is offering free admission for military members this weekend. And I'll tell you where shortly, but first, we do have a sad update. After the closure of 71 northbound in Silverton yesterday afternoon, investigators are reporting the man has died after being shot in his vehicle on the interstate from a separate vehicle on the interstate. This is right near the Stewart Road exit. Three people were inside the victim's car at the time of the shooting, and police are still unsure of a motive. The interstate was closed down for nearly 4 hours at the worst possible time of the day. That investigation is still underway. It is being reported that a second Michael Jackson film is in progress and might go forward and backwards in time. If you've seen the current movie out, it ends in the year 1988, but it has made so much money. It's already made more money than the former highest earning biopic, Bohemian Rhapsody. It's made nearly $300 million in the U.S., but they say this second Michael Jackson movie has already been filmed. About 25% of it already in production, been filmed. They had to cut it out of the current one out due to legal reasons and just timing reasons. So hopefully we'll get that movie soon. I'm a big MJ fan. I don't need to say that. And finally, through Monday, the Cincinnati Museum Center is offering free admission to veterans and active and former military members. 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
2: The interstate's looking good right now as far as heading in northbound 71-75. Just seeing a heavier volume there between Dixie Highway heading towards the river, but no delays. You do have the Taste of Cincinnati this weekend, so you have 5th Street. It is closed between Main and Sentinel. It's definitely going to be a wet one, it sounds like, though. 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I'm Denise Johnson. That's your traffic.
1: Thank you, Denise. Going into Memorial Day weekend, we start dry today, but by noon, most of us will be getting rain, and there's rain chances every single day this weekend. Showers today, heavy rain and a few storms, high 68. Spotty showers continue tonight with a low of 63.

0: B105 with Jesse and Anna. Our winner of the 10K payday was Michelle from Anderson.
1: I still can't believe this. I'm so in shock that I just won $10,000.
0: We finally found her yesterday after an hour and a half at her work near Eden Park. Her coworkers were all cheering along as well. Congratulations, Michelle. She's going to spend some of the money on her son. He travels the country for college football. And she said maybe a kitchen renovation, working on that as well. We appreciate you listening. We've got a massive new contest that Big Dave is going to announce a little past five tonight. This one could get you to Las Vegas. Wait till you hear which superstar it's for. You know what?

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3: Okay, it's the rare, so the rare listener feedback, Anna. We got a, let me rephrase. I got a compliment and a complaint all about me, all in the same message.
4: Oh my gosh.
3: And the only reason I know about it is because my identical twin brother is on a radio show in Knoxville, Tennessee. So it's Joey Tack and Nancy. They get a text from a listener and she says, I'm currently listening to you guys, but I'm also listening to Jesse and Anna and they are local. So Nancy, my brother's co-host, writes, be honest, which team is better? And I'm going to read you the message verbatim of what woman, who is local, it is a local
4: to us, not them.
3: Correct. But listens to them.
4: This is
3: remotely.
4: Hilarious. Okay.
3: She writes, oh no, I love listening to Jesse and Anna, but they're local, so I listen to them all the time. But honestly, I think I would like it if Nancy and Anna switched. Even if it was just for a day or a week, I like all four of you, but in opposite ways. Jesse's great. Anna is too, but I don't know if she is best suited for Jesse. He is kind of mean to Anna sometimes, and I don't think he means to or realizes it.
4: Oh my
3: gosh. Just his personality.
4: Wait.
3: So, first of all.
4: So why would Nancy be better with you, I wonder?
3: Because I think this woman thinks that you are Nancy, my brother's co-host, wouldn't put up with it and would fight back.
4: And she thinks I put up with it too
3: and
4: much.
3: She thinks you might be sweet and kind and blend better, which at the end of the day, that means there would be way more conflict on this radio show and less conflict on his radio show because
4: it's
3: peaceful and harmony.
4: I don't know your twin the way that I know you, but he sounds like the bigger jerk than you. And sometimes I feel like I don't think I could deal with your twin brother, Joey. I think that he would have another thing coming if he worked with me.
3: Well, it's probably.

0: This is dangerous. Hello. Good morning. What's your name?
1: Good morning. My name is Ellen.
0: Hello, Ellen. You're not the one that sent this message, are you?
1: No, I'm not.
0: Okay.
2: Ellen?
0: Do you think I'm a good fit for Anna, or am I too mean?
1: I think you're both good fits for each other. You're like the couple where opposites attract. Like, Jesse is, like, financially responsible and tells, like, Anna, like, gives her tips. But Anna gets you out of your shell and makes you, like, be more social.
2: There we go.
1: And she's more free-spirited. You're both good for each other.
2: I also think if we were just, like, nice and sweet to each other every single day, it'd be a pretty boring and unmemorable show.
1: Yes, that's pretty boring.
0: Do you like it when we get into, like, marriage-type arguments where it's, like...
1: Oh, I think it's hilarious. Yes.
0: I mean, it comes easy to us.
1: I'm like, I do this at home.
0: You should see it when it hides... Because it happens off the air, too, behind the scenes. We had a salesperson in an office with us one time, and me and Anna got into it about something. We were not fighting. And she looked at us, and she goes, I can't tell if you guys like each other or not.
2: A little bit of both.
0: We do.
2: Well, it's love and hate.
1: That just makes a good show.
0: Yeah.
2: Thank
1: but
2: you.
1: But it's fun. It's nice that it's like actually legit.
0: We hope you have a great day. Thank you for listening.
1: You as well.
0: All right. Take care. You too. Bye-bye. Let's get to Beat the Bear. That was something for the past that you just listened to, which we like to do. Anna's out today. She's in Seattle with Mr. Man. She'll be back on Wednesday. But Beat the Bear continues because this bear's got to eat, or at least try. You have a chance to get hooked up with four tickets to Summer Fair at Coney Island, which starts May 29th. And their mission is to give back to the arts and artists in Greater Cincinnati. They've been doing this for 59 years. We'll give you 20 seconds to name 10 things from a category. If you do it, you outrun the bear. You escape the claws and the jaws. But if not, you die, and we have a funeral for you. 513-749-B105. Let's get you where you need to go. Here's Denise.
3: 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I'm Denise Johnson. That's your traffic.
0: We will start dry today, mostly cloudy, but then the rain moves in, and by noon, most of us will be having rain, showers likely, and a few storms today, high 68. Spotty showers continue tonight with a low of 63.
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0: Carrie. Welcome to Beat the Bear.
1: Hello.
0: Hey, it's just me and you today, Carrie. And I know Anna normally tries to psych people out a little bit, talking about how scary it is to outrun the bear. I'm here to support you. I'm a better friend to you than her. I don't know why she does that. But Carrie, I'm going to give you 20 seconds to name 10 things from the category I give you. If you do it, you're going to Summer Fair at Coney Island. They've been doing this for 59 years. It's this very cool arts and crafts festival, and they got it down after nearly 60 years. But if you don't beat the bear, I'm sorry. Rules are rules. We have a funeral for you, and then I have to change into all black. It's very inconvenient. I'd appreciate it if you just put a little pep in your step. How's that sound?
1: Sounds great.
0: All right, Carrie, here we go. We are going into Memorial Day weekend, and there's going to be some cookouts. Name 10 condiments that you will accidentally spill on your white shirt. Ready, run!
1: Ketchup, mustard, mayonnaise, hot sauce, ranch dressing, French dressing, blue cheese dressing, Worcestershire sauce, and how about another couple Tabasco and some Red Hot. And
0: Yes! Listen, we could have called the whole thing off when you pronounced Worcestershire correctly. You beat the bear, Carrie.
1: Awesome.
0: I knew I believed in you. Now you just got 4 tickets to go to Summer Fair at Coney Island. It starts next weekend. Congratulations. Find some friends to take along. And since you beat the bear, now you get to say those famous words, so repeat after me. Say, I'm Carrie, and I beat the bear.
1: I'm Carrie, and I beat the bear.
2: This morning, traffic seems to be pretty quiet out there. No accidents or delays to slow you down. If you are heading out of town for the weekend, definitely I'd get on the road early because, you know, it's definitely going to be a busy afternoon today. 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I'm Denise Johnson. That's your traffic.
0: Thank you, Denise. Going into Memorial Day weekend, we start dry today, but by noon, most of us will be getting rain, and there's rain chances every single day this weekend. Showers today, heavy rain and a few storms, high 68. Spotty showers continue tonight with a low of 63.

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2: Jesse and Anna, we do something kind of unique called Give Me a Compliment. Now, normally it's a little petty to say, hey, can you compliment me? Can you say something nice about me? Well, we all like it, let's be honest, when it happens. So we give you permission. If you want a compliment, you let us know. Send us a message, H-E-Y at jesseandanna.com, and then we'll get in touch with you. Kara, how can we compliment you?
3: Well, I am a single mom, and I work two jobs, and it's now the weekend. And so just looking for a little energy boost for the end of the week. So.
2: How many kids do you have?
3: I only have one. He's five.
2: So. Well, that's one more than me and Anna have.
4: And especially doing it all on your own. That's what really makes it tough. Kara, girl, you don't even need caffeine. You're a mom full of energy, full of life. You've been doing this on your own. You don't need nobody.
2: Not anybody.
4: You can handle this.
2: Handle it.
4: Your child is so grateful that they have one parent who's equal to two. And Kara, you're going to get through this weekend, and maybe you're even going to enjoy yourself a little bit, okay?
3: Awesome. Well, thank you guys so much.
2: Got it. Hey, if you want a compliment, we'll get to more of those coming up in a minute. But remember, send us a message, hey, H-E-Y, at jesseandanna.com. We'll do it for you.

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4: It is totally fine for you to want a compliment. We'll do it. It's not petty at all. We call it give me a compliment. I know that PJ is already in a good mood. How can we compliment you, man?
5: I was thinking about making me a big fat steak tonight. Maybe get a big old or something.
4: PJ! Hey, listen.
5: Yeah, you got to treat yourself.
4: Dude, treat you. Man, I'm a red meat kind of guy. I'm not even that hungry right now, which I never say. I'm a ribeye guy, medium rare. What about you, PJ?
5: Oh, I'm like I said, sirloin, but definitely medium rare. You know, you need a little red in the middle.
6: Yeah, I don't want the cow's moon, but definitely like a little warm pink center.
4: Okay. Anna, what kind of meat do you like?
6: I also like a sirloin, medium rare. That's my go-to. But if I'm fancy, of course, I'm going to get the filet.
4: Oh, yeah.
6: And don't get me started on New York strip.
5: T-bone.
6: A T-bone?
4: Oh, yeah, T-bone.
6: PJ, let me tell you what. You're a man that knows what he wants.
4: Yeah.
6: I don't know. Are you single?
5: I am single, yes.
6: Single? PJ, I feel like you got a good steak, you got the weekend in front of you, and all you need is a good woman by your side, and that's going to come when it's time. But for now, PJ, you just enjoy those chef skills.
5: Oh, I appreciate it. And I want all the ladies out there to know I do have a budget for two steaks, so, it's available.
4: Oh, whoa, okay. All right, so an invite.
6: Well,
4: so,
6: I'm taking.
4: But... Yeah, steak on the line tonight. Yeah. And PJ's not cheap on these steaks. All right, well, here's my compliment for you real quick. You're a baller. You're out here just putting it out there like it's no big deal. Second of all, you absolutely know how to order a steak. If I find and see one more person that orders a expensive cut of meat, it well done, you might as well just throw it in the trash. You know what I'm saying, PJ?
5: Right. That's someone who don't understand the fine delicacies of life.
4: That's right.
6: Exactly.
4: That's right. PJ, you have a great day. Thank you for calling.
6: PJ!
5: Oh, man. Y'all made my weekend. Now for the steak.
4: You go get it and you go get you a girlfriend, too.
5: Thank y'all so much.
4: See, that just goes to show, give me compliments for anything. It could be, you know, you get a brand new job, or maybe you're like PJ. You're like, woo, I'm going to hit the grill tonight. Hey, thank you for being a part of Give Me a Compliment.
7: Well, look who it is. Last call, thought again. How's your mama? How you been? Girl, it's been too long.

0: waking up. Jesse and Anna. Jesse and Anna. On B105.
1: Okay, let's play this game that we call We Got the Beat. Our producer, Jake, chooses a song, doesn't tell us what it is, and then me and Anna each take turns singing along with the song. He turns it off. We have to keep singing to try to stay on beat when he turns the music back on. We take turns. Anna, what's funny about this game, Anna actually thinks she's really good at it when she's playing.
2: Oh, I think
1: afterwards, when you like hear the replay, Anna's like, do I really sound like that?
2: Yeah, I always hearing it back sound far worse than I could have imagined, but I do try pretty hard, and I think this week it could be my week.
1: Well, let's change it today. Let's do better. Let's really give it a go. Sure. Jake,
3: well, I'm handing it over to you. That's a bad omen because I picked a tough one this week. Ugh. Your song this week, flip it over, Travis Tritt. T-R-O-U-B-L-E.
1: This is fast talking.
2: You can skip me.
3: Oh, yeah, it is.
1: Oh,
3: all right.
1: Man.
3: Who wants to go first?
1: I'll go first.
3: All right, Jesse, here we go.
1: Yep. Well, I don't miss much if it happens on the dance hall floor. Mercy, look what just walked through that door. One, two, three. Hello, T-R-O-U-B-L-E. Boom, boom. Tell me what in the world you doing, A-L-O-N-E.

0: Bad your mama must have been another girl like an honey too. Good as the blown K-I-N-G.
1: Oh my gosh, I think she got it.
2: I was sort of on it.
3: For the first time in this game, I'm going to give you a compliment. You weren't on it, but you, based on what you gave us, you did a million times better than I thought you did, and you started real strong.
1: Yeah.
2: Because, you know why? It's fast talking. This is how my brain moves.
3: Okay, let's take turns. I'll do one line, you do the next line. I'll start. Here we go.
4: Well, the street talking, sexy walking, honky talking, baby.
0: The men are gonna love you, and the woman gonna hate you.
4: A lot of them of everything you're never gonna be.

0: right, Jake, join us.
1: Well, I smell T-R-O-U-B-L-E.
0: Everybody,
2: I said hey!
0: Now we got
2: it. I said hey! I said hey! I said hey!
0: All right, Jake, take it.
3: I smell T-R-O-U-B-L-E.
0: And that is We Got the Beat.
4: Jesse and Anna.
5: It's been a nice quiet start to our Friday morning out there. You see a little heavier traffic right now southbound on 75, the Ronald Reagan merge, but that's the only thing I see going on. Keep in mind, you got those road closures going on today through the weekend, and that is on 5th Street downtown between Main and Sentinel is closed due to the Taste of Cincinnati. 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I'm Denise Johnson. That's your traffic.
6: We will start dry today, mostly cloudy, but then the rain moves in. And by noon, most of us will be having rain, showers likely, and a few storms today. High 68. Spotty showers continue tonight with a low of 63.
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4: 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And now, three things you need to know with Jesse and Anna.
6: 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Which major country star has tried stand-up comedy? We've got the audio to prove it to you. In a few seconds, but first, terribly sad news. Yesterday, as NASCAR star Kyle Busch died at the age of 41 following a sudden and severe illness. He was a two-time NASCAR Cup Series champion. And this happened just days after being hospitalized and withdrawing from this weekend's races at Charlotte Motor Speedway. It was just 4 days ago on Monday that Kyle Busch was tweeting a birthday message to his son, Brexton, who has started his own racing journey. Kyle wrote to Brexton, "You're the best kid on and off the track. You amaze us every day. Keep doing what you're doing. There's no limit to what you'll accomplish. Love you, buddy." That is heartbreaking. And some happier news. A Norwood eighth grader is making local education history. It is believed to be the first middle school student ever enrolled at Cincinnati State taking part in the College Credit Plus program. Leaders at the school say she's earning college credit before high school even begins. And she says she hopes to study law and eventually run for Congress. We are not worthy. We are not worthy. And finally, it was Jelly Roll that performed stand-up comedy at the Netflix Is a Joke Fest. Take a listen.
15: I walked right out here and looked at the crowd and was like, "Man, I'm fixing to get myself in some real trouble, dude. I think the last time I was this nervous, I was in front of the parole board. Y'all, I figured if Post Malone could try country music, I could try comedy. I have lost quite a bit of weight. I was always fat, but when I was born, it wasn't a delivery, it was a DiGiorno's."
6: Jelly Roll does everything. Country star, fitness influencer, comedian, and that is three things you need to know. Anna is on vacation. She'll be back again on Wednesday. Her and her man, Mr. Man, are heading to Seattle. I think they're on a plane right now, heading that way. Let's get you where you need to go. Here's Denise.
5: It's been a nice quiet start to our Friday morning out there. You see a little heavier traffic right now, southbound on 75, the Ronald Reagan merge, but that's the only thing I see going on. Keep in mind, you got those road closures going on today through the weekend, and that is on 5th Street downtown between Main and Sentinel is closed due to the Taste of Cincinnati. 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I'm Denise Johnson. That's your traffic.
6: Thank you, Denise. Going into Memorial Day weekend, we start dry today, but by noon, most of us will be getting rain, and there's rain chances every single day this weekend. Showers today, heavy rain and a few storms, high 68. Spotty showers continue tonight with a low of 63.

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1: I can't believe this. I'm still in shock.

0: is like a ninja when it comes to naming 90s country songs. So we do this every Friday now. It's like a little game. One day we were sitting at a bar, a song came on, and Jesse immediately was like, artist, title. And I'm like, dang, that was so fast, Jesse. And he's like, yeah, I can name any 90s country song within 1 second of hearing it. I'm like, really? We should do that on the radio.
1: Really?
0: We'll make a game out of it. We are doing all female 90s country stars because May 25th is my birthday. And I am one of those crazy people who wants the entire month to be about me and my birthday.
2: Yeah. So, all right, here we go. So, if I don't get at least 8 right, I owe Anna wings.
0: Okay. You ready?
2: Song number 1. Yes. All women in honor of Anna's birthday. Here we go. Girls Gotta Do What a Girl's Gotta Do, Terry Clark.
3: Poor, pitiful me.
2: Yeah. Exactly. Poor, pitiful me, Terry Clark.
0: Oh, I should mention that your Jesse has an identical twin brother named Joey, who also works in country radio, does a morning show in Knoxville, Tennessee. And he helped me with this list, and he labeled the songs, like some of them, he's like easy, hard, like middle ground.
2: What did he label that one?
0: I think that wasn't easy.
2: I disagree. Terry Clark. All right.
0: Number two.
2: Why haven't I heard from you, Reba?
4: Tell me why.
0: I thought that one.
2: You know what is shocking? I didn't know you could open your eyeballs any further to roll your eyes, but there they are.
0: Okay.
2: All bug-eyed.
0: I do. I roll my eye. Oh, bug-eyed. I don't have makeup.
2: We need a sound effect for that, like a boink, like a boink, like a woo, or like an old timey car that goes.
0: Because I have huge
2: That's
0: eyes.
2: What we need.
0: I have really
2: an old time car with the little honky sound. You know what I mean?
0: Okay. Well,
2: believe it or not, I actually don't have
0: one
2: of those.
0: We'll do that later. Number 3.
2: Demand. let's see. Name that 90s country in 1 second. Walk Away Joe, Trish Yearwood, and Don Henley.
5: That boy's just a walk away Joe. Born to be a leaver, tell you from the word go.
2: Okay, Anna, follow-up question for you. Who was Don Henley a member of a group?
0: The Eagles.
2: I am very impressed. That is correct.
0: I like the Eagles.
2: The Eagles. Wow. and you didn't get me. And we're going to move on to clip number 4. Pam Tillis, Shake the Sugar Tree.
6: Shake the sugar tree.
0: What?
6: Till I feel your love.
0: That's crazy.
2: Do you know the other song Pam Tillis sings? Her big hit?
0: I forget because I've put it in the...
2: It was Memphis.
0: Yeah, I've put that in before. Okay.
2: We're at number 5. If I miss more than 2, Anna gets wings. And there's still a chance. Number 5. 2 Sparrows in a Hurricane, Tanya Tucker.
7: Like 2 sparrows in a hurricane. Trying to find their way.
0: That's great. That's you, Jess.
2: You want it all with it.
0: You're like a little sparrow in a hurricane. Trying to find love.
2: I haven't been in a lot of hurricanes.
0: I think you could be a sparrow.
2: More of a dove.
0: Number 6.
2: Let's go with 6. Uh-oh.
0: Drums get Jesse every time.
2: It goes into a piano thing after that. I want to say it's I Feel Lucky. I don't know. Or Mary. It's either Tanya Tucker or Mary Chapin Carpenter. I don't know. Here we go.
8: It's been too long since somebody
2: Mary Chapin Carpenter!
9: Shut up and kiss me.
0: That's
2: shut up and
0: two wrong. You
2: that oh no. Okay.
0: Yeah, it was.
2: So I gotta go perfect for the rest
0: okay,
2: out here.
0: Yeah.
2: Oh no.
0: Number 7.
2: Thanks a lot to my twin brother for putting this list together. It was my idea, I think, by the way. Here we go. Honey, I'm home, Shania.
10: Honey, I'm home.
2: All right, let's wrap this up. Number 8. Peace of my heart, Faith Hill.
0: Take it, even with the drums.
2: I would have gotten that confused with Wade Hayes, Old Enough to Know Better, but I knew this was all female edition. So, a little deductive
0: that
2: reasoning.
0: That does kind of narrow it. All right.
2: A tiny bit. Number 9. One-Way Ticket, Leanne Rimes.
11: One-Way Ticket on a westbound track.
2: And if I get this wrong, you get wings. If I get it wrong, name that 90s country. Here we go. Oh, boy. Well, I know it's the Chicks.
0: Gosh, this one's I thought you had this.
2: Oh, well, it's the title I have wrong. I'm pretty sure. Oh, God. Well, it's either Cowboy Take Me Away or Wide Open Spaces. Oh, God. I'm going to go with... My initial guess was Wide Open Spaces. It's Cowboy Take Me Away.
0: Cowboy!
2: Yes! Gotcha! No, it didn't.
0: When you said Wide Open Spaces,
2: it didn't.
0: My face
2: was
0: like...
2: I ran through the verse in my head real quick. And I'm like, oh, that's Cowboy. I almost said the wrong thing.
0: I thought that one was a for sure.
2: That was a tough one. Thank you to my twin brother. I didn't know he had the skills to put it against me like that.
0: Well, he better be careful because I might have him do it again next week.
2: Oh, God, at this rate, yeah. If you ever want to see any of these videos, the only place we can post them because of copyright is on my personal TikTok page. So if you just look up Jesse Tack Radio.
0: You can play along.
2: You really should. Go look it up, Jesse Tack Radio, so you can see how Anna reacts when I get one right that she thinks I'm going to get wrong. It's one of...
0: My eyes just shoot up to heaven.
2: It's one of the internet's favorite things.
1: Traffic really looking pretty good for you as you're heading out this morning. You got a little bit of slower traffic. I mean, moving about 45, 50 miles an hour. Northbound 71, 75, just north of Buttermilk. But then you get past Dixie Highway and things open. And then things open up as you're heading in through the cut in the hill. 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I'm Denise Johnson. That's your traffic.
2: We will start dry today, mostly cloudy, but then the rain moves in. And by noon, most of us will be having rain, showers likely, and a few storms today. High 68. Spotty showers continue tonight with a low of 63.
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1: Hey, Lucy, what's your confession?
2: I need to confess to my boyfriend, Jude, that a couple nights back when I was a little bit tipsy on some wine and he was out with his friends, that I completely wiped all the data and memory and everything on his PS5.
3: Whoa.
1: On his PlayStation. This is your boyfriend, you said?
2: Yes, this is my boyfriend.
3: Girl.
2: Let me explain. So he is obsessed. I mean, he literally is on it like 24/7 when he's not at work or sleeping. He literally is like ignoring me in our relationship. Like, he is so obsessed with this. And I'm just like, I've asked him multiple times. I've explained myself. I've said I'm feeling neglected. And he is like, yeah, babe, whatever. Like, I'll stop soon. And then he like gets all wrapped up in it. And he's there for hours.
3: I understand what you're saying. I would not be okay with my man ignoring me for games. That's a whole problem in itself. But delete, if you wiped it, doesn't that mean you got rid of like the characters and the, like, all of his progress? If he's a gamer, like, I'm just thinking of my boyfriend, LaDon, and he's talked to me about that. I'm like, that would be very bad.
2: Yeah, he's going to freak out. Like, he's literally going to freak out. Like, it's restored back to, like, factory settings. Like, it's a brand new thing.
3: Oh, my God.
1: Lucy, do you have a plan of what you're going to do after you tell him this?
2: I mean, I'm going to apologize, you know? I mean, I do feel bad, like, but he also shouldn't be ignoring his girlfriend for a stupid video game.
4: Okay.
3: You're going to get his attention.
4: Yeah. He's going to react no matter what.
2: Uh-huh. Oh, I know. Oh, it's going to be wild. He's going to be really dash.
4: All right, Lucy, let's call your boyfriend. We'll do that right after this.
2: Okay.
0: Jesse and Anna.

0: Jesse and Anna's Confession Calls.
1: Lucy is about to confess to her boyfriend that she wiped everything off of his PS5. Now, she was drunk on wine at the time, but she admitted she doesn't like how much time he spends on this thing. She's asked him to not spend as much time on it. Lucy, one question I still have is, if he's so obsessed with his game and you did this days ago, how does he not know yet?
2: Well, because he's been so busy with like work and family stuff for the past few days that he actually hasn't had time to get on it.
1: He said
2: like, oh my God, like I can't wait to like get on my game. And I'm like just cringing every time he says it.
1: So this stress reliever that he's looking forward to settling back into is gone, and now you have to call and tell him that.
2: Yeah, he's going to lose it for
3: sure. Girl, I'm scared.
1: Okay, all right. Fingers crossed for you, Lucy. Let's get your boyfriend Jude on the phone.

0: Hello.
1: Hi, is this Jude?
0: Yeah.
1: Hey, good morning, Jude. We are calling from the Jesse and Anna Morning Show. We are on the radio, and we are Jesse and Anna. We do a thing called confession calls. Someone has called us and told us something that they desperately need and want to tell you that you're not aware of. And this is a person you know. Can we conference them in?
0: Yeah, sure.
1: Okay. It is your girlfriend, Lucy. Lucy, are you there?
2: I'm here. Hi, babe.
0: Hey, what's going on?
2: Okay. You're not going to be happy at all. But you know how I have been begging you for so long to pay more attention to me and like get off your PS5 and like, you know, like actually just like not neglect me. Remember a couple days ago when you were out with your friends and I was sitting at home waiting for you? I drank a little bit of wine and I got mad and I deleted everything off your PS5. I just like wiped the whole thing clean.
0: Wait, stop. Like, you're f***ing with me, right?
1: Oh,
0: like, please,
1: God.
0: For the love of everything, please tell me you're joking.
2: I'm not. I wish I was, because I do regret it. Like, I feel bad, and but I'm dead serious. Like, it's all gone. It's, like, basically reset back to, like, a brand new system.
0: No.
1: Let me jump in real quick. Yeah, I know this is a lot. She's been upset about this, and she said she talked to you about it. She didn't mean. I mean, there's a part of her that meant to do it, but the wine definitely helped. But she wiped it. Here's a question I have as a person that doesn't know anything about this stuff. Can you get this stuff back, Jude?
0: I mean, not really. Depending on how she did it, like if she just logged out, that's one thing. But if she like factory reset, then I mean, it's gone. I've got thousands of hours on these games. That's like long before I ever even met her. There's hundreds and thousands of dollars of games even.
3: Oh, my God.
1: Whoa. Hold on a sec. Lucy, did you factory reset or did you just log him out?
2: No, I factory reset.
3: Oh, my gosh, Lucy.
0: You gotta be kidding.
1: How much money? How much money worth?
0: Hundreds to thousands. Like, I mean, one game specifically, I've probably spent at least like $500-$600 on skins alone.
2: You're proving my point. You're telling everybody how obsessed you are. Like you hear what he's saying, like how much money, you imagine how much time he spent on it to have spent that much money. He literally ignores everything else in his life, especially me, to spend all this money on the game.
0: And I've had this PS5 since before I even met you though. Like, what are you talking about?
2: Okay, that's awesome, but you know this is like an ongoing issue. Don't act surprised. Like I've talked to you about this so many times. I've asked you to stop playing, to watch a movie with me, to like let's go out to dinner, and you're just like, yeah, babe, I just gotta like finish this level. Like,
3: oh my god.
0: I've tried to explain to you, I don't know how many times, that it takes grinding in order to be able to get up to these higher levels, and like
2: I've
0: told you I want to become
2: a
0: streamer one day.
2: Video game.
0: You know how much I've been trying to tell you, like I want to become a streamer. Like I'm trying to do this. It's
3: you
0: want to do this on the radio, Lucy? Like I don't think you do, because I'm done. I'm done with this. We're over. You're absolutely insane.
3: Well, what do you mean?
1: Is there a chance that you guys can have a chat about that? Like
3: don't break up with her on the radio.
1: Well, he's upset.
0: No,
1: I'm not saying this, but
0: I'm done. I'm gone.
3: Dude,
1: is this like? Oh boy.
2: Hey, like
1: no, he hung up. He hung up.
3: Lucy,
1: here's a question I have. You went into this to confess without really having a way you're going to make it up to him. Is that correct?
2: I mean, not really. I mean, there's not really, much I can do. Obviously, I could pay for a new game or something. But,
1: you just gave a solution. That's a solution.
3: Yeah.
1: So like that might be a thought. Like you literally cost him money. Now, I will say this. I think we're going to get off the phone with you. You need to call him back and be like, hang on. Let's talk about this. We're not going to be on the radio now. But you need to apologize and mean it and say, hey, listen, I'll find a way to compensate you. But can we please find a way to make this relationship work where we both get more of what we want?
3: Yeah.
2: Oh, I will. I mean, don't worry. He does this stuff all the time. Like, honestly, like, we get into fights and then he, like, threatens to break up with me. And then, oh, shocker, he ignores me for a couple of days. Nothing new. And then he comes back. So, honestly, it's not over. I just have to deal with him being pouty for, like, a few days.
3: Lucy, but you did, like, what you did was screwed up. I just want to say, I get it, girl. I do. But I do want you to, I don't know. Your guys' relationship is yours, but I do feel like you need to say sorry and mean it, like Jesse said.
1: Yeah, and say sorry without having a butt on the end. Just say sorry.
2: I will, but he should be sorry too. I mean,
1: you just said butt.
3: Girl,
1: you just said
3: butt. All right, Lucy, call him back.
1: Okay, we're going to let you go. If we can help in any way, let us know if you need any more advice. We'll see what we can do for you, okay?
2: Thank you.
1: All right. Thank you, Lucy.
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5: You've got a broken down vehicle if you're heading northbound 7175. It's just at the ramp there to Donaldson as you're exiting off. But I don't see any delays. I don't see any slow traffic around the tri-state. This traffic is brought to you by Metro. Ride Metro and get the guaranteed lowest fare. Learn more at go-metro/fare-update. I'm Denise Johnson. That's your traffic.
1: Thank you, Denise. Going into Memorial Day weekend, we start dry today, but by noon, most of us will be getting rain, and there's rain chances every single day this weekend. Showers today, heavy rain and a few storms, high 68. Spotty showers continue tonight with a low of 63.
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1: All right, Jess, it's your turn to answer a question out of our Truth Jar. It had slips of paper, or has slips of paper inside with questions. Jesse, what is a guilty pleasure that you think everyone should try?
2: Well, oh man. Oh, I think you're going to make fun of me for this one.
1: Okay.
2: This is based on a conversation with my best friend, Jamie, when we were at Disney World.
1: Yeah.
2: Of all places. We were walking through Epcot. You remember the bidet conversation?
1: Yeah.
2: And I think he brought the bidet up. Like, what do you think about bidets? You know, are they gross? And I'm like, dude, I don't own a bidet. And for those that don't know, let me just explain. The bidet is a toilet that washes your butt on the toilet.
1: So like after you go to the bathroom, you can still use some like toilet paper, but this will really get you clean.
2: Yeah, a little water nozzle just shoots in the right spot. It's warm water. You can get fancy ones. Some have air dryers, yada, yada, yada. Absolutely a guilty pleasure. Now, I haven't used one in a long time.
1: Okay.
2: I mean, a decade probably. It's been a long... In fact, my mom has one at her house, and I refuse to use a bidet that's used by a bunch of people. I don't know why that makes me uncomfortable. Right? Especially if it's got the air dryer in there. And I'm like, I don't want... You know what I mean? I don't need to be blowing any scents around or anything if it's not my own. So anyway, the first time I ever used one, like 15 years ago, at my in Florida, at my family's house... And we were joking about it. They're like, go in there, try it. I'm like, all right, if I should, I must. So I go in there and I sit down. I'm just going and I'm like, all right. And I'm holding the remote and I hit the button. And Anna, the noise I made was, ooh.
1: Yep.
2: And after the initial surprise, I was like, that's kind of nice. And it's not been enough of a guilty pleasure for me to buy one. In fact, you have taken that step. Even though it's not installed because you forgot it had to be installed to the water line.
1: I want someone to install it for me. Yeah.
2: But it's enough of a thing where I would say everybody should try it to know what it's about.
1: I think everyone should just have
2: own one.
1: Yeah.
2: Well, when I was in Italy and I told you guys, it is mandated by law in hotels, for sure, every bathroom has not only a normal toilet that you sit down on, but a separate porcelain bowl that is a bidet.
1: A little extra side cleaning. Yeah.
2: It looks like a faucet with a towel and everything. They just like, they like being clean there. All day long.
1: I think it's great too. I remember the first time I used one was a similar experience to yours. I remember my friend, we were at somebody's house and my girlfriend's like, go in there. They've got a bidet. And I'm like, well, I've heard of them. And she's like, it's nice. I went in and I used it. I was like, oh, that is nice. And I dated a guy who had like a heated one and all the things.
2: Oh, yes.
1: And it was just, and I actually, that is what inspired me
2: to get one.
1: It's
2: nice.
1: I'm with you on that. I know your friend made it seem like he thought it was kind of weird and gross, but I think we convinced him.
2: I think so too. And it's like, yes, if you think about it, it is weird. It's kind of foreign. It's different.
1: We just don't know. We're not used to it.
2: We don't know it.
1: Yeah.
2: But once you try it, you go, oh, okay. Game changer.
1: There's nothing to be guilty about with this.
2: Nope. Little rinse-a-doo.
1: Feels nice.
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3: You've got a broken down vehicle if you're heading northbound 7175. It's just at the ramp there to Donaldson as you're exiting off. But I don't see any delays. I don't see any slow traffic around the tri-state. This traffic is brought to you by Metro. Ride Metro and get the guaranteed lowest fare. Learn more at go-metro/fare-update. I'm Denise Johnson. That's your traffic.
2: We will start dry today, mostly cloudy, but then the rain moves in. And by noon, most of us will be having rain, showers likely, and a few storms today. High 68. Spotty showers continue tonight with a low of 63.
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0: Jesse and Anna on B105. We are so impressed how many people plugged in code words for our 10K payday. We had our winner yesterday, Michelle from Anderson. This is what she said.
1: I still can't believe this. I'm so in shock that I just won $10,000.
0: She said that she was surrounded by her coworkers, so she won $10,000. 365,000 code words total among all of them plugged in. 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
1: I can't believe this. I'm still in shock.

Jesse and Anna on B105. It's just Jesse today. Anna's on vacation. She'll be back Wednesday. Party was our first big concert of the Riverbend Country season last night. It was so good to see everybody in concert mode, and it was not hot out. Jason Aldean will be here. Sadly, I'm sure it's going to be a little bit warmer when he shows up in August. Don't

0: Jesse and Anna on B105. I loved the raw reactions from Michelle from Anderson, who won our 10K payday yesterday.
1: I still can't believe this. I'm so in shock that I just won $10,000.
0: I think I would say that too. I'd be like, I don't have an answer of what I'm going to spend the money on. Let me just process this for a second. Congrats, Michelle. Make sure you download our B105 app because we have another major contest that Big Dave's going to announce tonight after 4.

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Ain't it

0: Hey, Ceci and Anna. At the end of our show, we do something called In Case You Didn't Know, because we get it. You're busy in the morning. Sometimes you sleep in. Sometimes you just don't get to hear some of the chaos that happens in the early hours of our show. So that's what this is all about, to bring some of that to you. It's a special edition today because my co-host Anna is on vacation. She'll be back on Wednesday. In honor, though, of Anna, who has her birthday this Monday, in case you didn't know, she got her birthday gifts the other day. And I tried to make her guess for weeks on end what the gift was so I could give it to her early. She finally did. And this is the sound of her opening her gifts the other day, starting with a painting. Take a listen.
1: What? Ah, it's a picture of me. I painted it.
0: It's the gift of imperfection.
1: I want to say it almost looks like LaDawn. I look scary.
0: I'm really sorry. I tried. I spent
1: four hours. My nostrils.
0: I use all my tools. I spent 4 hours on it. It's terrible. It's one of the worst things I've ever done. That's one of your gifts. And here's your second gift.
1: Let me see.
0: A custom charcuterie board.
1: Wow.
0: Do you remember a couple of weeks ago, we had a guy that custom woodworking company, and he worked for a company called Woodbee, and they do custom carvings. He made that for you.
1: It says Anna and LaDawn cheddar together, and it has like things on it.
0: So it's a charcuterie board.
1: I love it. This is super nice.
0: He put his stamp on the back. Take a look at it. Yeah.
1: Oh.
0: Mm-hmm.
1: Yes.
0: Anna's crying.
1: I am. My voice.
0: Did I? You accused me of a bad birthday gift recently, but this is a good one.
1: I feel
0: right?
1: like a brat.
0: That was Anna 2 days ago. She realized she'd been a little bit of a jerk trying to figure out what those gifts were. No, she's just impatient. I'm so glad she got those. She was crying, tears rolling down her shirt. Mm-hmm. I mean, it was super emotional. I just want to put it out there because you see it. I can be a nice guy towards Anna.
2: Yes,
0: and we can be a nice person. She can be nice towards me. It does actually happen. Just to prove it, she is so excited about this Bailey Zimmerman version of The Climb from Miley Cyrus that came out today, but she can't be here to hear it. So I'm just going to go ahead and play it and just tell her, hey, we played it. You're not here. So in honor of Anna's birthday, she was definitely a huge Hannah Montana fan. Here's Bailey's new version of

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Yes, I am, in full disclosure, recovering a little bit from Hardy and Tucker Wetmore last night. Great show. Kane Brown now is new on This Is

So that's the only song when I'm at my bar shorties and all the rednecks are like too cool to dance. 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That gets their ass on the dance floor with their lady every time. It's Riley Green now.

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Just absolutely, we were all kind of, what? Huh? 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
2: It all kind of started when I had trouble getting my boots off. Like after a show, you know, get a little sweaty, you got to get them off. And, you know, you got that sexy wife getting ready, come home, and then you're struggling to get your boots off. It could be a problem. And that's where this whole kind of funny, you know, can't get my boots off quick enough. And it's my third boot song. Why not? It's been 10 years since the last one. Time flies, right?
1: John Party will be playing the post-game concert at the Reds-Phillies game at Great American Ballpark on July 8th. I'm Big Dave, and that's The Dirt on B105.
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So Big Dave's taking a vacation day today. His son Darren is graduating high school. Congratulations, Darren. So Steven's going to be filling in. And that song I just played there, Kenny Chesney, I Go Back. I'm giving you a big old hint here. Just after 5 o'clock, Steven's got a big announcement for our next

Well, he didn't have Tim McGraw, Eric Church, or Morgan Wallen last night on stage, but Hardy did a damn fine job singing MacArthur all by himself. And hey, he wrote the song. He can do with it as he pleases. Very good song. MacArthur on B105.

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B105, Grover. Well, I've talked a couple of times so far on the show about the awesome Hardy show last night, but let's not pass over this guy, and this song's going to be number one Saturday night at midnight. Tucker Wetmore, here's Brunette.

Do you know somebody who keeps you up all night with that snore of theirs? Well, how about videotaping that snore? 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
0: I can't believe this. I'm still in shock.

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It has been a minute since McGraw's been to Riverbend, but he is coming back this summer, later in the summer. He'll be out here on August 27th. Grover, thanks for listening. Your chance for that $50 Gold Star Chili gift card on the way. Now, Bailey Zimmerman's latest. This.

0: 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Be quiet. 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

Well, even though the price of gas is up, people are like, we are still going. We are still going. AAA is reporting, yes, a record number of Americans are expected to travel. A lot of people hitting the road yesterday. Obviously, today is a big travel day. Despite the higher gas prices, they're like, hell, we got life to live. And I get it, totally. Garth, it's the River Jukebox Lunch on B105.

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1: I can't believe this. I'm still in shock.

0: B105, howdy. Who's this?
1: Chris Rommel.
0: Chris?
1: Yes.
0: Buddy, you're going to go eat a Gold Star Chili. Congratulations, caller number 10.
1: Thank you.
0: You are so welcome. Thank you for listening. And remember, May is Mental Health Awareness Month, and Gold Star is teaming up with 1 in 5 to help erase the stigma surrounding mental illness and promote wellness all month long. The entire month of May, Gold Star guests can round up their checks to support the 1 in 5 mission.

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this song from Blake Shelton than I have on any song in a long time, and I get it. I dare you to listen to this song and not have it invoke a memory of someone close to you that's no longer with us. It is for me, that's for sure. Hey.

pools or lakes this weekend. The headline is basically showers likely with chances of thunderstorms. High upper 70s, low 80s today, tomorrow, Sunday, and Memorial Day.

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5 o'clock. Steven is going to be in for Big Dave. Big Dave's taking the day off. His son is graduating high school today. Congratulations, Darren. But we're going to announce our Big B105 new contest with Steven right after 5. 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

I don't know if you're like me, but every once in a while I hear a song and I'll be like, well, this song just sounds like summer or sounds like the fall. This one sounds like summer to me. Kane Brown, it's Woman. Hey, it's

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1: I can't believe this. I'm still in shock.

You got a baby on the way? Well, according to Social Security, for new names, new babies getting Social Security cards, here are your top five names for the girls and the boys. Ladies first at number five, Sophia. Oh, that's my daughter's name. Amelia at four, Emma at three, Charlotte number two. That's an old school name. And Olivia, that's my daughter-in-law's name, is number one. For the boys, number five is Henry. Number four is Theodore. I'm watching a Theodore Roosevelt documentary on Netflix right now. These are some old school names coming back. Oliver at number three, number two, Noah, and number one, Liam. Those are the 10 most popular names for boys and girls as of May 2026. Now it's Cody Jones.

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4: For sure. 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
2: I can't believe this. I'm still in shock.

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Hey, thanks for hanging out. And if you were hanging out with us at Hardy last night, you know this guy tore it up opening up for Hardy. My ears are still ringing a little bit for this one. Tucker Wetmore, here's Brunette.

you know, all of them, all of the potato chip makers and Doritos and all that, they have figured out to basically make any flavor our little heart desires. And they're at it again. This one, it is Pringles. 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They've already hit store shelves. Italian meatball flavored Pringles. Says they have hints of meat, basil, and tomato.

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I'm talking about this guy, Luke Combs. 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That is insane. And this is absolutely

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1: I can't believe this. I'm still in shock.

Well, he did a nice little B105 country set last night, three in a row. He did One Beer, and then he did Favorite Country Song, and then he wrapped it up with a solo rendition, obviously. Eric Church, McGraw, and Morgan were not at Hardy last night, but here's Hardy and MacArthur.

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B105's your soundtrack. 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

Have a great rest of your Friday, and I hope you enjoy your Memorial Day weekend with friends and family. Remember what the holiday is all about, though, as we honor the fallen. Big Dave, he's on vacation today. His son, Darren, is graduating high school, so congratulations, Darren. Steven is up next, and remember, a little bit after 5, he has a huge announcement for the next big B105 contest, so make sure

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2: 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Like after a show, you know, get a little sweaty, you got to get them off. And, you know, you got that sexy wife getting ready, come home, and then you're struggling to get your boots off. It could be a problem. And that's where this whole kind of funny, you know, can't get my boots off quick enough. And it's my third boot song. Why not? It's been 10 years since the last one. Time flies, right?
1: 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I'm Big Dave, and that's The Dirt on B105.
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I'm Stephen Lewis, and I'm going to saddle up and ride for Big Dave this afternoon on B105. Happy Friday. Hope it's going well. Hey, hang around, because at 5 o'clock, just after 5 o'clock today, I've got a huge announcement, and you're going to want to hear this because you are definitely going to want to be a part of it. Riley Green first. Change my mind on the B. You should.

key. Little trivia. Once upon a time, hotel keys were actually these big metal keys. Now they're just key cards. So if you want to keep one of those, by all means, feel free to do so. On B105, I'm Stephen Lewis in for Big Dave, and congratulations going out to Michelle Burnham of Anderson Township. She was the big winner in the B105 10K payday from Belterra Park, Cincinnati, and Belterra Casino and Resort.

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0: 5. I'm Stephen Lewis in for Big Dave. Holiday weekend upon us. And of course, it doesn't look the best weather-wise. There's some scattered thunderstorms in the forecast all weekend long, as well as highs. We'll see the mid to upper 70s, which I guess is not terrible. So hopefully your parade does not get rained on. We're at 71 now. And of course, there is going to be a lot of traffic out there despite the high gas prices. One of the biggest travel weekends is upon us. So Denise Johnson, how's that looking so far?
1: We got a lot of issues out on the roadways, a lot of slow traffic as well, so just allow plenty of extra time. Northbound 75 is still completely shut down just at the northbound side of the Brent Spence Bridge. Now, traffic right now in Kentucky is backed up pretty solid all the way back to Kyle's Lane. You also have heavy traffic as you're detouring around that, heading eastbound 275 from 71-75 on over to the AA. South 71-75 is pretty slow from the river continuing out to Kentucky 18. You do have an accident south Southbound 75 at Shepherd. It's blocking the left lane. And an accident eastbound 275 at southbound 71. You've just got a lot of slow traffic on 75, 71, and in Kentucky on 71, 75. The 275 loop is going to be your best bet around all that. 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I'm Denise Johnson. That's your traffic.
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11: Sometimes when I feel anxiety coming on, I'll do the five senses. 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My problems are not that big compared to the world around me.
12: It brings you back to earth.
11: 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Mm-hmm. Yeah.
12: 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This is just the anxiety talking.
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11: Yes.
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Over 200 pounds is the amount of weight that Jelly Roll's lost. That's impressive, no matter how you look at it. Wonder how long until he does the whole facial tattoo removal thing. Maybe never, maybe he will. I hear that's really painful, so that might be something to avoid. But what do I know? It's B105. I'm Stephen Lewis, in for Big Dave with Jason Aldean. Don't tell on me.

Stephen Lewis, that's me in for Big Dave, hanging with you on a Friday afternoon on B105. And Zach Topp said he used to try to mimic George Strait growing up, and that's why his voice kind of sounds like it does. Does have a little George-esque feel to it, that's for sure. South of Sanity, Zach Topp, B105.

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Redlegs back in town tonight off of a series victory against Philadelphia. Didn't see that happening. Happy that it did. They take on the Cardinals at Great American Ballpark this weekend. Little Black City Connect tonight. Little Red City Connect tomorrow. Hopefully we City Connect ourselves a win. That would be beautiful things.

0: Megan Maroney, it's Beautiful Things, B105. I am Stephen Lewis in for Big Dave. He's got the day off and the holiday weekend upon us, so hopefully there's a cigar and a Reds game somewhere in Big Dave's future. A lot of people traveling this holiday, despite the fact that gas is over a dollar higher, the average now, $4.56 a gallon. Don't need to tell you that. You already know. But they're saying even more people expected to travel at least 50 miles this holiday weekend. So if you are traveling, keep in mind, a lot of places, a lot of roads closed, a lot of things to avoid. So let's let Denise tell us all about that.
1: Now we got another day with problems. I'm stuck at this desk and you guys are stuck in traffic. Northbound 75 is shut down on the Ohio side of the Brent Spence Bridge. Traffic is backed up all the way back to Kyle's right now. Most of that traffic being diverted off eastbound onto Fort Washington Way to North 71. You could detour around, but in Kentucky, eastbound 275, you have an accident right around Turkey Foot. Traffic is slow from west of Mineola all the way over to the AA. Northbound 71, 75 is also very heavy from 42 up to 275. South 7175, it is bumper to bumper pretty much from the river all the way to 275. You also have a medical emergency right around Kyle's Lane. You have an accident south 71 at Taft. The right lane is blocked. One southbound 75 at Paddock. Traffic is slow from Shepherd. And a new accident westbound on 74 around Montana. Traffic is brought to you by St. Elizabeth, right here with next day cardiology appointments. Visit stelizabeth.com/heart. 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That's your traffic.
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3: 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Traffic Report, weekday mornings and afternoons on B105.
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1: 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I'm still

0: I wish I could give you some good news about the traffic, but unfortunately, that's not happening this afternoon on B105. Stephen Lewis in for Big Dave. I know 71 northbound's got some issues. 275 has some issues. Denise Johnson, what's going on?
1: Well, some good news. They just reopened northbound 75. That traffic is starting to move. You're still very heavy from just right around Dixie Highway, continuing solid all the way to the river. You also have heavy traffic northbound 7175 from 42 to 275. Eastbound 275 is a slow go from just around the airport exit, continuing all the way over to the AA. South 7175 is solid from the river to right around Kentucky 18. South 71, you're slow from Montgomery Road heading into downtown. If you're heading eastbound in the upper part of the loop, you're slow from 75 on over to Loveland Madeira, south 75 from Shepherd to Paddock, and then you're hitting your brakes again just south of 74 heading into Kentucky. Eastbound on 74, you had an accident just around Montana. Traffic is still slow from 75. Traffic is brought to you by St. Elizabeth, right here with next day cardiology appointments. Visit stelizabeth.com/heart. I'm Denise Johnson. That's your traffic.

a little nervous today. Filling in for Big Dave, I'm Stephen Lewis. That's not what's making me nervous. I got a big announcement coming your way just after 5 o'clock. You're going to want to hear this, and I'm going to want to...

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3: What's up, y'all? It's Graylin James. I've been writing songs in Nashville for the past, like, decade. But a couple years ago, I signed a record deal, and they wanted me to put out my own songs and be the one singing them. I'm just very thankful that, you know, I'm living the dream, doing what I love.

0: New country from Graylin James, Water at a Wedding on B105. I'm Stephen Lewis in for Big Dave, and congratulations to Michelle Burnham of Anderson Township, winning that B105 10K payday from Belterra Park, Cincinnati, and Belterra Casino and Resort. A lot of money. Shame you can't buy us some nicer weather this weekend, Michelle. We've got scattered thunderstorms in the forecast all weekend long. We will see highs in the upper 70s, so that's not bad. So hopefully wherever you are, you're staying dry, and you're getting there in a quick manner. Denise, how are we looking out there?
1: Well, the good news is that 75 did reopen at the Brent Spence Bridge. It was closed for several hours due to an accident and a fuel spill. Traffic northbound on 71-75 is still slow, all the way from just around Kentucky 18. South 71-75 is slow from the river to 275. Eastbound 275 is heavy from Mineola on over to Taylor Mill. South 71, now you're slow from north of 275 down to Ronald Reagan, then from Montgomery Road heading into downtown. Eastbound 275 in the upper part of the loop, slow from 75 over to Lovell Madeira. South 75, slow through the Lachlan split, then from Hopple as you're heading across the river into Kentucky. And North 75, solid from Mitchell on up to Ronald Reagan. 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Visit stelizabeth.com/heart. I'm Denise Johnson. That's your traffic.
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So if you are looking for something to do this weekend that might keep you dry in case there's rain, there is movies and Star Wars, The Mandalorian and Grogu in theaters. Take the kids to see that one or see it yourself. I liked it. It's pretty good. 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

B105, Stephen Lewis in for Big Dave. So normally if I start this sentence with Florida man, you think there's some kind of crazy story coming. Well, and it is a little bit crazy, but not the kind of Florida man story you'd expect. I'll tell you about it after Blake Shelton let him in

0: Blake Shelton on B105. I'm Stephen Lewis in for Big Dave. Thank you for spending part of your day with me. And if I say Florida man, you think there's a crazy story following. And this is crazy, but not the crazy you would think. Guy named Luis was in a Wawa bathroom, found $30,000 in a fanny pack, took the money, left, tried to find the person who was rightfully the owner of the money, never kept it because he said it wasn't his to take. Eventually caught up with the guy, gave the money back. The guy gave him a hug and offered to take him out to dinner. If you're asking why would you keep $30,000 in a fanny pack, that is a very valid question. But nonetheless, here's to Luis for doing the right thing. Denise Johnson, hopefully that traffic is doing the right thing.
1: Well, we've just had this nasty weather all day, and that has caused nasty problems out on the roadways. You got a lot of slow traffic all across the tri-state, so just be prepared. Northbound 71, 75, you're pretty much bumper to bumper from Turfway to the river, moving about 15 to 20 miles an hour. South 71, 75, looking the same. You're slow from the river to 275. Eastbound 275 is heavy from 71, 75 over to Taylor Mill. Westbound 275 between 471 on over past the AA. Westbound on Fort Washington Way, you have an accident just around 75. That has traffic slow on southbound 71. You have an accident westbound on Fort Washington Way just around 75. And another accident southbound on 71 right around Reading. Traffic is slow from MLK all the way into downtown. 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Visit stelizabeth.com/heart. I'm Denise Johnson. That's your traffic.
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0: We're cranking out hit after hit with no end in sight. Don't move. This is another B105 Music Marathon.

You don't even have to be in the car for life to be a highway on B105. I'm Stephen Lewis in for Big Dave. 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I promised you a big announcement, and we are going to tell you exactly what that is after we turn this truck around with Jordan.

0: Jordan Davis on B105. I'm Stephen Lewis in for Big Dave. And I promised you a big announcement after 5 o'clock. It's a little bit after 5, so let's do this, shall we? All right. In Las Vegas, Nevada, there's this massive thing called the Sphere. Have you probably seen video of it? It lights up. They do concerts there. Did I say concerts? Yes, I did. B105 is sending you to the Sphere in Las Vegas to see, wait for it, Kenny Chesney. Thanks to Queen City Harley-Davidson, we are going to give you a chance to tap into the ultimate Kenny experience July 10th. Kenny, live inside the Sphere in Vegas. We're hooking you up with airfare for two, a two-night hotel stay, and tickets to see the show. So how do you win this? Well, thanks for asking. Starting Tuesday morning at 6 a.m., you are going to tap that track on the B105 app. Anytime you hear a Kenny Chesney song, open the app, tap that track. And, of course, the more tracks you tap, the more chances you have to win. Vegas, Kenny, the Sphere. It's all fueled by Queen City Harley-Davidson. It starts Tuesday morning at 6 a.m. with B105.
1: Well, you have some slow traffic still in northern Kentucky. Northbound 71, 75, pretty solid from 42 all the way to the river. Maybe about 20 miles an hour is your average speed there. South 71, 75 is slow from the river all the way to 275. Eastbound 275 in Kentucky, you're hitting your brakes from Mineola, continuing over to Taylor Mill. Westbound 275, you are slow from just west of the Combshill Bridge, continuing to the AA. South 71, you're slow from Taft to the river. Northbound 71 from the lateral to Ronald Reagan. North 75 from Mitchell to town. Then you're hitting your brakes again around Glendale, Milford, continuing to Union Center. Southbound, you're slow through the Lachlan Split. And then you're hitting your brakes again just around Hopple, continuing across the river into Kentucky. 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Visit stelizabeth.com/heart. I'm Denise Johnson. That's your traffic.

New country from Kane Brown, Woman on B105. I'm Stephen Lewis in for Big Dave. If you're heading to a barbecue this weekend, Ohio and Kentucky are both the states that the majority of the sides are store-bought, so like a bag of chips or something. Speaking of which, try the new garlic parmesan Doritos. Jury's still out on those, at least for now. Days left.

0: Whatever you're doing this weekend, I hope you have fun doing it. Of course, Memorial Day weekend, the unofficial start to summer. And thank you to those who made the ultimate sacrifice so we could have weekends like this on B105. I'm Stephen Lewis in for Big Dave. Weather may or may not cooperate depending on where you are. You'll see some scattered thunderstorms in the area, and we'll see highs in the upper 70s. We're at 71 now on the B, and of course, a lot of traffic closures as well. Denise Johnson, how are things looking out there thus far?
1: Well, let's just say some of these traffic areas are looking a little bit better. Northern Kentucky, northbound 71-75, though, it is still a slow go from just around US 42 there in Florence, continuing into downtown. South 71-75, you're slow from the river to just around Buttermilk. Eastbound 275, looking a little bit better. You're still heavy between Turkey Foot and Taylor Mill. Southbound on 71, slow from Ronald Reagan down to Red Bank, and then you're hitting your brakes again right around MLK into downtown. If you're heading out on 75, South 75, slow from Shepherd to Paddock, and then from south of 74 heading into Kentucky. North 75 from Mitchell to Town, and then you're slow again right around Sharon up to Union Center. 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I'm Denise Johnson. That's your traffic.

0: Can't Love You Anymore on B105. Ella Langley said one of her dreams is to host Saturday Night Live. I'm sure that's probably somewhere in the future. This guy is taking his talents to another NBC show. Riley Green's going to be on Coach on The Voice next season, so you'll get to see him mentoring others. Change my mind on B105.
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B105, I'm Stephen Lewis in for Big Dave. 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

0: Country and she knows it. You better believe it. I'm B105. Stephen Lewis in for Big Dave. The holiday weekend is upon us. Lots of stuff going on. A lot of graduation. So congratulations, graduates. Also, weather-wise, there are some scattered thunderstorms in the area. We'll see highs in the mid to upper 70s. So that's not too bad, but hopefully you stay dry wherever you are. Speaking of rain and whatnot, the Reds game tonight postponed until tomorrow at 1:10. It's going to be a doubleheader now tomorrow to start that series with the Cardinals. So no Reds action tonight. It's all starting to go down again tomorrow. And of course, we've got all kinds of traffic things happening out there. So let's take one more look with Denise.
1: We have a new accident if you're heading westbound 275 in the upper part of the loop. It's right around Route 4. They've got the two right lanes blocked and looks like traffic is starting to slow back towards 75. You've also got a lot of slow traffic, especially in Kentucky. Northbound 7175 is pretty solid from Turfway to the river. South 7175 the same way from the river to 275, moving about 20 miles an hour. Westbound 275 in Kentucky is slow from 471 to the AA. And if you're heading eastbound 275, you're slow from Turkey Foot over to the AA. Northbound 71, you've got heavy traffic from Red Bank to Ronald Reagan. South 71 from just around Pfeiffer down to Red Bank. North 75 still slow from Mitchell to town. South 75 slow through the Lachlan split and then from right around the Western Hills Viaduct heading across the river into Kentucky. 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Visit stelizabeth.com/heart. I'm Denise Johnson. That's your traffic.
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sounds like a great idea, but let's make it a zero-calorie sweet tea since I'm still on the radio with B105. Something stronger a little later. I'm Stephen Lewis in for Big Dave on the holiday weekend. Thank you for spending time with us. 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Hardy with Eric Church, Morgan Wallen, Tim McGraw. That's a lot of star power for MacArthur. My name

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Kenny Chesney is going to play the Sphere in Vegas. If you missed it earlier, B105 is giving you the chance, along with Queen City Harley-Davidson, to see him live. We'll cover your airfare, your hotel, tickets to the show. Kenny, the Sphere, Vegas. It starts Tuesday morning. How do you win? Tap that track starting Tuesday morning at 6 a.m. Anytime you hear a Kenny Chesney song on B105, the more tracks you tap, the more chances you have to win. Here's Luke Combs.

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Ella Langley, Be Her on B105. And Ella's done a lot of things, but there's a couple of things that she has that she has not yet accomplished that she wants to. One is to host Saturday Night Live. The other is to headline Red Rocks in Colorado. I'll tell you what, both of those, solid goals, Ella. Yeah.

And ride, ride, ride on B105. And make sure you ride, ride, ride if you're having a few cocktails on this holiday weekend. Remember, police out everywhere, so don't chance it. Don't be stupid. Do the Lyft. Do the Uber. Go old school, designated driver, but get where you're going safe and have a little fun and be smart about your party habits. 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I'm Stephen Lewis in for Big Dave on the B.

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B105, I'm Stephen Lewis. Wouldn't you know it, it's time for me to say goodbye. Start my Friday night, watch the rest of the Redlegs do their thing, because that's the plan. Hopefully we get that win over the Cardinals this weekend. Either way, Memorial Day weekend, the unofficial start to summer. Enjoy your weekend. We'll catch up soon. 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
2: 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It could be a problem, and that's where this whole kind of funny, you know, can't get my boots off quick enough. And it's my third boot song. Why not? It's been 10 years since the last one. Time flies, right?
1: 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I'm Big Dave, and that's The Dirt on B105.
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3-day weekend. 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

Tucker Wetmore. 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Let me know. 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

0: 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There's only one Morgan & Morgan.
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